0: our music, our community. Sun 102.
1: Everyone's got opinions, nothing but words, but it don't make a difference, only care about yours.

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1: Happy Thursday, everybody. It is July 30th, and we're just so very close to this very well-deserved long weekend. I'm Vincent Dupuis, and here's what's making headlines today. 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

you take my hand and come with me? Because you look so fine that I really want to make you mine. I say you look so fine that I really want to make you mine. 4, 5, 6, come on and get your kicks. Now you don't need

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1: Good morning. It's Friday, July.

There's a great pump-up song to start things off this morning. That was Zara Larsson with Midnight Sun, and thank goodness it's Friday. I'm Daniel Esplin here with you once again, and I am so looking forward to this long weekend, and it actually sounds like it's going to be quite beautiful throughout with some sunshine and not ridiculous temperatures, though still very warm. So far here this morning, though, we're sitting at 12, 28 is what we have for our high today. There is a chance we could see some rain. I'll have more details on that coming up here in about 10 minutes' time. For the show, we have quite a bit going on. Mystery Movie Contest at 8 a.m. or just after the news, basically. Make sure you're ready to call in to win for two tickets to the Orpheum Theater. And then for guests, we have quite a few, actually. Brad Pearson from Murray GM will join us in the 7 o'clock hour. We also have Roberta DeRozier from Living Hope Community Church joining us in the 8 o'clock hour after the Mystery Movie Contest to talk about a bottle drive mission to Mexico.

0: Co. We also have Lindsay Big Sky from the SFN Public Youth Center after the 8:30 news, letting us know about their August activities for the youth. And then in the 9 o'clock hour, we have Kelsey Mansky from Coronach talking about their 100-year celebration that'll be happening over the weekend. So yeah, that's a little bit of what we have going on here this morning. Of course, there'll be more of today's best music as well with Selena Gomez and Rima, Calm Down, coming up next.
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That was Miley Cyrus with Flowers right here on Sun 102. Happy Friday, folks. Hopefully you're having a great one so far. Right now, we got Bedouin Sound Clash. Haven't heard this one in a while. When the Night Feels My Song.

0: That was Gracie Abrams starting the hour off with her latest single, Hit the Wall, right here on Sun 102. Good morning. Happy Friday. This is Daniel Esplin back with you once again, and I'm so excited for the long weekend. It's almost here, and even though the temperatures are supposed to be quite high, it's not supposed to be ridiculous like it was earlier this week with all those heat warnings and all that jazz. Well, more on that, though, coming up here in about 10 minutes' time. It's 15 degrees with a high of 28 here today, and yeah, in about 10 minutes' time as well, we'll have Brock from Country 106.1 join the show with the question of the day, asking what would your walk-in song be for work. We also have Mr. Brad Pearson joining the show just after the 7:30 news, talking about the dealership, amongst other things. And then, yeah, don't forget, you got a chance here this morning to win two tickets to the Orpheum Theater after the 8 a.m. news with this week's mystery movie contest. So that's a little bit of what we have going on here this morning. Of course, we have more of today's best music on the way as well with Hozier and Too Sweet.
1: Know that feeling when someone asks you a question you should have an answer for? Never feel that again. 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

0: us all night.
1: I don't know if anybody else has had this thought, but it kind of seems like making someone dance all night to the same song the whole time kind of seems like some sort of medieval torture from back in the day. Maybe I'm wrong. You know how these things go with music. You can interpret them in so many ways. But either way, that was Miles Smith with Nice to Meet Ya. And right now we got Bulo with Not a Love Song.

0: Horse race is an amazing event for people to get out to and check out. So congratulations to everyone involved there.
1: Yeah, huge shout out to TSNM Woodlawn Golf Club for putting this on once again. And then, Brad, with it being the last day of July, I have to imagine this could be the last day for some savings.
0: Yeah, our programs always close on the, you know, the last day of the month, and there's employee pricing offers out there for the general public, which some huge savings on, of course, the more expensive, the bigger savings, but just ridiculous savings on heavy-duty trucks and half-tons and those sorts of things. Or maybe if that's not your jam, you can look to 0%, or maybe you want to write a check. Well, there's additional offers there, too, if you're writing a check. So just great opportunities. We've had a very good month. Inventory is getting short, and it's going to continue like that as the year goes on. So don't hesitate too long if you have something in mind. And just remember, if you don't see it on our lot, give us a call. We'll do our best to acquire it. And we're here to support you in any way.
1: And with that, we'll remind all the folks out there, if you're shopping GM,
0: shop Murray GM. Experience Murray different.

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Hey, it's called news, not old. 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

0: The view is spectacular indeed here this morning, and we do have the sun shining. It's 19 degrees on our high to a high of 28. And, of course, that was Tame Impala x Jenny with Dracula. And I'm your host, Daniel Esplin. Happy to be here with you once again Friday morning. And right now, it's time to play this week's Mystery Movie Contest. We have two tickets up for grabs to the Orpheum Theater. Phone lines are open, 634-1023. And yeah, I have a couple of clues here this morning for you. Number one, a quiet suburban family's dream home becomes the center of terrifying supernatural events, forcing them to confront a mysterious presence unlike anything they've ever imagined. And here is clue number two, a little bit of a clip from the movie.
1: They're here.
0: Ooh, super spooky. It'll send a chill down your spine and make sure you're ready to give us a call. 634-1023. We'll have a winner, hopefully, when we return.
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0: Happy Friday. This is Daniel Esplin joining you once again and joining us on the show, one of the members of Living Hope Community Church, Roberta DeRozier. How's it going?
1: It's going awesome. Beautiful, sunny. Life is good.
0: Exactly. And it sounds like you have such an interesting fundraiser that's going on to help support a mission to Mexico. What can you tell us about it?
1: 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I know that's not done a lot anymore, but

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1: 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Show downtown what it's all about. Something kinda like we used to do. Break out the heels, break out the dress. As beautiful as when we first met.